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1: Lionel Richie had a bad night. He had to stop a concert.
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3: I mean, it's really sad. All Night Long is the title of the whole thing, and then you had to be like, all right, 55 minutes.
1: It doesn't have the same ring to it.
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2: 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He had to stop a concert.
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4: 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All Night Long is the title of the whole thing, and then you had to be like, all right, 55 minutes.

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2: 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He had to stop a concert.
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4: 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All Night Long is the title of the whole thing, and then you had to be like, all right, 55 minutes.

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2: Lionel Richie had a bad night. 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

0: guy, incredibly lucky to be alive. A train plowed into his stuck truck.
1: No.
0: Luckily, he was able to escape. Here's the story from Fox 5 in Atlanta.
2: Take a look at this video. The Fairburn police chief shared footage of crews working to put out flames. This after a fire broke out when a CSX train slammed into a tractor trailer.
3: There had been a truck accident involving a train.
2: It happened around 1:45 Thursday afternoon. Fairburn police chief Anthony Bezidlo says a tractor trailer was crossing the track along Highway 29 near Bishop Road.
3: And the truck had gotten stuck on it, and then he could not get cleared in time before the train was also coming at the same time.
2: Chief Bezidlo says the driver saw the train barreling toward him.
3: But he had time to get out of the truck and get clear from the scene before the train hit the truck.
2: The train plowed into the truck, demolishing the cab, igniting a fire.
3: It's not going to stop, and they don't stop quickly.
2: The chief says things could have ended much worse.
3: Certainly there was a potential for loss of life in a situation like this, both with the impact and then the subsequent fire.
2: Bezidlo says two people were on board the train. One suffered minor injuries. The truck driver was unhurt.
4: Well, it's really disturbing.
2: Frederick Burns drives a flatbed tractor trailer. Burns says accidents like this happen often.
4: There's always a problem with tractor trailers crossing the tracks. Hopefully nobody ever gets hurt.
2: Traffic is moving smoothly now. Again, police say one person suffered minor injuries. Some diesel spilled from the truck. Police say crews clean that up. No hazardous materials leaked reported.
5: Yeah, it just sucks that you get stuck on the tracks.
0: Oh, and you are pooping yourself, right? You're seeing it come, and then you're like, I gotta go.
5: Well, you're trying everything, right? Because you're like, this probably isn't even my truck.
0: No.
5: It's not my stuff in the back of it. And you know who's gonna be super pissed? Where I work.
0: Yep. We're really happy you're alive, but you're fired.
5: Yeah. They should put some simulated train tracks in here for these guys.
0: Oh, for the
5: slow
0: guys
5: down a bit.
0: The truck driver training school.
6: Yes. Are you kidding?
0: Well, you know, teach them.
5: Put them back there somewhere where we don't have to deal with
6: them. We'll never get out of here.
5: I know you won't. I know you won't.
0: Way over there. Way over there.
5: Yeah, I know what you're saying. I know what you're saying.
0: This scammer got the wrong guy. He got a copper.
5: Okay.
0: What happened? Here's the story.
7: How many of us have gotten calls like this?
8: This is Captain Michael with Medina County Sheriff's Department, Warrant Division. How you doing?
7: The caller has bad news. He claims that the guy on the other end of the phone is in big trouble for missing jury duty. But he claims he could make it all go away by paying a fine of $2,400. On the other end is this man, Jacob Morris.
9: I knew that it was a scam right away. I understood that this was a great opportunity for me to be able to record a scam.
10: Wow, $2,400?
8: That's great. It is February.
7: The call goes on for 20 minutes.
8: Our main concern is to go ahead and take care of that civil matter as soon as possible before it's turned criminal. We'll provide you with a 10-digit bonding ID number. You'll input that in your zeal.
7: Here's what the scammer didn't know. He was on the phone with a police captain from Ohio.
11: Well, sounds like they messed with the wrong guy.
9: You know, honestly, I thought any minute he's going to realize that I'm stringing him along.
7: It was time for Captain Jacob Morris to identify himself.
9: Horrible scam, but better than most. I'm a police officer. I've been recording the whole time. Hopefully you don't scam anyone else out of any money. I don't know how you sleep at night, but I pray for you, man. I hope you can find a way to make an honest living instead of stealing. When I explained to him that I was a police officer, he just hung up on me. I knew I didn't miss any jury duty, and I knew that he mispronounced the name of the agency he supposedly worked for. So both of those things within about the first 30 seconds were major, major red flags.
10: Wow, $2,400?
5: Yeah, I'm different. I'm like, hi.
0: What did you do?
5: Well, guess what? I've tracked your IP to where you exist.
0: Oh, my God.
5: Me and my friends are going to visit you.
0: Liam Neeson over here.
5: We're going to light your whole little place on fire.
0: Right?
5: I can't wait to burn you alive.
0: Oh, my God.
5: You tried to scam me for $47.
0: He's like, oh, really, big man? I'm going to swat your ass.
5: Yeah, no, I actually love those guys who actually know how to do that stuff.
6: Oh, yeah.
0: Yeah, they're
5: amazing on the computer, and then they, like, turn the cameras on and stuff on their computers and show the scammers their own faces and stuff. Oh, warms the cockles of my heart.
0: Another scammer busted in a different way. A man arrested this week in Hillsborough County, Florida. He tried to conduct a traffic stop, except he tried to pull over an undercover cop.
5: Oh, boy, that's stupid.
12: Hey, can you roll down the window for me?
1: Can you close the door and have him roll down the window? Hey, how are you? I'm doing all right, man. What are you doing today?
6: Jeremy, just come straight in.
1: What's that?
0: Anyway, he's busted. 46-year-old Nadi Jabari faces charges of false presentation, unlawful use of a blue light, possession of a firearm, and more. Deputies arrested him after finding flashing red and blue lights in the SUV he was driving. He tried to pull over that undercover cop on Highway 301.
5: He's a village person cop.
0: He's what?
5: He's one of these people. He just wants to dress up like a cop. Oh. He wants to have the cop car that's the... looks exactly the same. You get all the lights in it. For why?
0: Yeah, but when you pull someone over, what do you do? What do you say?
5: Well, I think you're like, you let them go, right? That's what you do. You warn them. You give them a warning. Like, hey, I'm giving you a break
0: but
5: this
0: I'm
5: time.
0: I'm supposed to believe this guy in the billabong shirt
5: you
0: is better
5: shouldn't.
0: Than a cop?
5: You shouldn't.
0: Didn't you wear something a little more
5: you shouldn't.
0: Cop-like?
5: Or is all you're doing is you get up behind like a guy who's speeding and turn the lights on and
0: freak them
5: right out? Dude, I'm telling you, man, there's one of these guys, he ruins everybody's day. He ruins everybody's day all the way to work.
0: Faces a ton of charges, currently being held on no bond.
5: You want to know why I'm late some days? It's because of this guy who drives my route and slows everyone else down who doesn't realize he's not a real cop. And they're driving 60.
0: That's why you're late.
12: That's why he's
0: so
12: late.
0: So many times.
5: I'm not worried about it. I don't care about it. That's the real reason.
0: That guy. It's swimming season, so here's a question for you. Are you a dry stroker?
5: I haven't been lately, but a lot of times I've done it dry.
0: Do you shower before getting into the pool?
5: Oh, no.
0: Or do you just jump right in?
13: Does anybody really do that?
0: You're supposed to,
12: no one really
0: especially
12: does.
0: At public pools. It always says
12: but no
0: rinse.
12: One does it.
13: Nobody does, right?
12: No
13: one does.
0: 52% of people say they do not rinse off before getting into a public pool. 42% say they do. Public pool. Yeah. I just got into a public pool.
5: Yeah, it can happen.
0: It can.
13: Stroking dry.
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28: We did it for you.
4: And we're still working out the kinks, though, because I can only see the first 8 words of your texts and or your pictures.
28: Yes.
29: Yeah.
4: And all I was seeing, it kept switching to a picture of an avocado that a listener sent. It just kept switching over to it every couple seconds. So I couldn't, it was driving me crazy.
28: Yeah.
4: And then we mentioned that we could see your pictures and people are sending their avocado pictures, including Chuck as an avocado.
28: I look great as an avocado. That makes me want to buy an avocado.
4: There's more avocados.
28: Costume.
4: There's a live look at someone's avocado tree in Florida.
28: Yep.
4: There's someone's carbonara pasta. Mm.
28: Oh, yeah.
4: And there's a doggy. Oh.
28: Oh, knockers. Oh.
4: We did get some knockers from a listener. Thank you, madam.
29: There you go.
4: Thank you, lady.
28: Oh, wow.
4: Wow. Her mommy milkers she sent.
28: That is what
4: there's an
28: it
4: avocado
28: says.
4: Vagina.
28: Yeah. Oh, lumpy weed.
4: There's a bumpy one. Lisa. There you go.
28: There's
4: puppy's
28: gone.
4: I think every time someone sends a new picture, it like
28: maybe.
4: Starts. Oh, no.
28: Kermit.
4: It's just avocado.
28: Oh,
4: avocado
28: boy.
4: Spam.
28: Yeah.
4: We got it. Ha ha. Funny, funny. Move on.
28: There's a puppy.
4: Yeah, there's the puppy. Yeah, there's the milkers. There's
28: milkers.
4: And more avocados.
28: Yeah, more avocados. Oh, yeah.
4: And an eggplant. So, yeah. I got it.
29: It's going well.
4: Got it.
28: It's working perfect.
29: Mm-hmm.
28: So still no 8 words?
4: Still 8 words.
28: Okay. You got to tell your story really quick. 8 words.
29: 8 words.
28: That's all
29: eight
28: you
29: words.
28: Have.
4: Or 8 words and then 8 words again. 8 words again.
28: Yeah. Yeah,
4: or
28: smart.
4: Jason can just read it because Jason can see it all. My computer only shows me the first 8 words.
28: I know, but he's swamped.
4: He's got a granola bar to eat.
29: You can't do that.
30: I got a lot to do.
28: I know.
30: Got to keep this thing afloat.
28: Yes.
4: Keep it afloat.
28: I know.
4: But anyway, yeah, here we are. Thanks for being with us. And we're going to continue. We got a check of the news coming up. What crazy thing did a guy have to do while completely naked? Is a woman accused of stalking and breaking into the home of a guy she just met on a dating app?
28: Mm.
4: Watch out for them.
28: Yep.
4: Can new shoes help you poop better? And idiot criminal of the day. What went wrong when a party bus driver decided to join the party?
28: Oh, wow.
4: You don't want that.
28: Nope.
4: That's coming up. We'll start with this.
27: It sucks to be old.
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13: 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On TikTok at Dave Ben Chuck the Freak.
14: Coming up on Dave and Chuck the Freak, what dark-sided thing did a grocery store do when someone died in the store? Did the heat wave force a mom and daughter into a life in crime? An idiot criminal of the day coming up.
15: Sir, news from the underground.
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16: Everything's ungodly! Dark-sided!
14: I guess you just assume if someone collapses and dies inside a grocery store, that's it. You're closed for the day.
17: No. I got produce to sell, dude. It's going bad.
14: Not at this store. They just pushed some carts around the body.
18: What?
17: I feel like this is like the second time something like this has happened.
18: You can't grocery shop around a body.
14: You just gotta go around.
17: I feel like it's been done.
14: Just go around.
17: We just stack them up. Cover the body, keep on trucking.
14: Well, now people are ripping into the store for staying open when someone had died there, the body there, for hours as people were still shopping around it.
17: Wasn't it a restaurant that we talked about? Someone died in there, and then they were like, listen.
19: I think so. They like dragged it in the back.
17: Yeah.
19: And I was just like, all right, keep eating.
17: Yeah. Oh, and then they were eventually, I think, closed.
14: Well, sure. They
17: didn't
14: do that.
17: It didn't work out for them.
14: Here's the story from Local 12.
20: How could anybody do that? I mean, the lack of empathy is just horrible. It is horrific.
21: On July 5th, Pajon Horner-Smith says she was working as a supervisor at this Granada Hills Vons when a customer suffered a medical emergency. Horner-Smith says she and another employee performed CPR, but the customer did not survive. The Los Angeles Fire Department says crews were called to the store just after 7 that night for a report of a cardiac arrest. Horner-Smith says what happened next was troubling.
20: I'm being called by someone in corporate because they're looking at the cameras telling me that I need to barricade the body by using carts.
21: Horner-Smith claims employees were told to surround the body with carts and umbrellas while the store remained open.
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0: Court documents show that Kersey was out on bond for two pending charges, including DWI, at the time of that crash.
1: So it's his bust.
0: He's now being held without bond and is set to appear in court.
2: You picked the wrong party bus driver.
1: Oh, my God.
3: He looks like he likes to party.
2: Oh, my God.
4: Is there general shots? Yeah. you got general shots right now?
2: Yeah, but just for the group here. Because
4: I'll have some.
2: No, I mean, we just brought, because you're driving, man. We hired you to drive.
4: Yeah. Oh, what else? You got a lemon drop?
2: Yeah, but that's just for the eight of us here, not for you.
4: Well, you got any shooters?
2: Yeah, just for us, though. That's the party bus stuff, you know.
4: You know what? I brought my own. Hold on.
2: Oh, wait. No, man. What are you doing? What are you doing? Can I see your license?
4: I don't even have one.
2: Oh,
4: welcome to my party bus.
2: You don't even
4: feel it when you hit a car. I'm partying in a bus.
2: Oh, your head's bleeding out, man.
4: Oh, man. Oh, no. I did hit my head. Luckily, I'm bombed. I did not feel it. I didn't feel a thing.
1: You can go check out his mugshot. It's up at DaveAndChuckTheFreak.com.
2: Oh,
1: looks
2: man.
1: Looks like he's doing all right.
2: He's fine.
1: All right.
2: He's
1: don't
2: fine.
1: Don't hire that, Barney.
2: No. That's going to do it for us here on this Monday. Stay safe, and we'll talk to you next time on Dave and Chuck the Freak.
5: I think everyone should say penis so we can take away the negative power of the word. Yeah? So everybody?
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It is Fox 102.3, Devin back in the studio. I had to take Friday off because Thursday during my show, I decided to have a little snack. And when doing that, I bit my tongue so bad that the last hour I was talking like this. Like, hey, it's Devin, Fox 102. And I was like, I can't come in tomorrow. It was bad. It's still not fully healed, but I'm doing much better today.

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Devin right here in the studio. I got a word for you, a word that you need to enter into our flyaway contest where you could go to any concert of your choice, get accommodations and travel arrangements. Just listen up. That word will be given to you at 12, then text it to 803-742-1023, and you could be on your way.

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humanoid robots make history. They perform two surgeries in pigs for the first time. Why the humanoid robot part is important is because they are smaller than big bulky robots they've used in the past. They can use the spaces that we already have set up, like in hospitals and stuff. This is important for the future, they say, because they could send these robots to small towns and villages that might not have surgeons. Or if there's staff shortages with major disasters, they could help. Not just yet, but soon.

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102.3, Devin here in the studio. Did y'all see the Pop Dog buns? It's the Pringles hot dog buns in the can. Yes, a hot dog bun in the can. I guess it's like one hot dog bun, and you bring it to the party, and somebody else provides the dog. You got the bun, and they got different flavors. I went to the website, Pringles.com, and they're out of stock, but they say they'll be back in stock July 15th at 12 p.m. I guess they were a hit.

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KISS is set to celebrate their 50th anniversary of one of their historic concerts, releasing it for the first time as a live album. What's up, y'all? It's Devin here in the studio. KISS Destroys Anaheim 76 will be released in a variety of formats. You could pre-order now.

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Hey, y'all, it's Devin in the studio. From the time of their invention until about the 1600s, high heels were exclusively worn by men. 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

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What's up, y'all? It's Devin. Our sponsor of this rock block is Ice House Amphitheater. Check out their Saturday morning market. It's awesome. Or catch a show. It's Lexington's awesomest venue, and you can see all the list of shows at Ice House

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Fox 102.3, Devin here in the studio, and Mobile Fidelity Sound Lab has announced plans for a multi-year reissue series of Rush's catalog. 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The series will launch this summer with upgrades of 1975's Fly By Night and 1976's

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Rocks, 102.3 is Columbia's rock station. What's up, y'all? It's Devin. Supertramp is continuing its 50th anniversary celebration with newly remastered vinyl editions of Brother, Where You Bound and Free as a Bird. Both albums were remastered at Abbey Road Studios and are available now, making the latest releases in the band's anniversary reissue series. The next one is out in August.

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1: Rumors spreading around in that Texas town. 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And you know what I'm talking about. 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

Fox 102.3, your concert connection. We sent people to the Charlotte AC/DC show. That was Saturday. Sunday, I was out and about at Costco, and I saw a guy with an AC/DC shirt on. And I was like, hey, did you go to the show? He's like, yeah, man, it was awesome. And he was thinking about getting tickets for the Atlanta show, which is August 27th. So maybe, just maybe, we'll have some tickets to that one as well. Not sure about that, but keep listening and keep checking the win section at Fox 102.3.com.

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1: Lionel Richie had a bad night. He had to stop a concert.
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3: I mean, it's really sad. 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

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He's got the second leg of his Alice's Attic tour kicking off in Louisville, Kentucky on September 17th. Other semi-closed states, Florida, Virginia. Yeah, you're going to have to travel to see Alice Cooper. Same with Bon Jovi. He's got a string of shows up in New York City.

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0: died and you just stayed there. 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

I'll tell you what's crazy. Some of these holidays people come up with. What's up, y'all? It's Devin here at Fox 102.3. And today's dumb holiday is French Fries Day. Don't get me wrong. I love some French fries, but do they really need a holiday? They're French, and French fries has nothing to do with France, but the method of preparation. Food that's chipped into pieces is said to be Frenched. It's thought that French fries likely originated in Belgium. And here I thought they were cooked in Greece.

Columbia's rock station is Fox 102.3. Devin Levin in the studio. Roger Waters wrote this song as a shot at the music business. Have a cigar, pokes fun at greedy record executives who cared more about making money than the bands they signed. Here's Pink Floyd on Fox 102.3.

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They've dropped the limited edition soccer shirt plus other football themed merch, including a scarf, pennant, and soccer ball featuring the legendary band's branding. 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

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Guns N' Roses right there, Devin right here, and the Rolling Stones on your radio right now. Check out that new album, Foreign Tongues, from them. No tour plan as of right now because, well, Mick Jagger's 82. Not sure if they're going to do another tour. Hopefully so, though. We'll let you know if we hear something.

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It's Fox 102.3, Columbia's Class of Rock. All right, we got a lot to get to, man. It's Monday. My plate is full. Hope you enjoyed your weekend. Did you watch the UFC fight? Yeah, I was pissed off, too. I don't stay up late, man. So for me to stay up that late only to see Conor lose within under a minute, I was like, dude. But you know what? There were a great night of fights, even if the main event was extremely disappointing. I don't think he's going to come back. I can't see it. He's getting too old for this, man. He screwed his legacy up, and he wants to repair that damage, but I don't see it happening. I think that's kind of karma coming back, and the older I get, the more I believe in it. Anyways, we'll get more into that a little bit later on. Still to come, we got to recap those keywords if you missed any before I give out the new one at 5, so you can pick your ticket. And I got your 3 things to know coming up next on The Fox.

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1: The National Weather Service in Columbia has issued a flash flood warning for West Central Clarendon County in Central South Carolina, Southern Sumter County in Central South Carolina, until 5:45 p.m. Eastern Daylight Time. At 3:18 p.m. Eastern Daylight Time, Doppler radar indicated thunderstorms producing heavy rain across the warned area. Between 2 and 3 inches of rain have fallen. The expected rainfall rate is 1.5 to 2 inches in 1 hour. Additional rainfall amounts of 1 to 3 inches are possible in the warned area. Flash flooding is ongoing or expected to begin shortly. The following hazards are expected. Flash flooding.
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3: The truck giant has done it again at JT's Jeep Ram.
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1: Rick's at 277 outbound of Fontaine, also Rick at 800 Beatty, Percival at Clemson Road, and also Two Notch at Jabay. 77 north at the river with Rick and Folkestone at Raven Road, out slowing things down. For the city of Columbia, a flash flood warning till 5 p.m. Nebraska's Pizza, Wings, Subs, and more. Since 1966, Nebraska's Fort Jackson Boulevard. Detour Dave.
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You got Fox 102.3, Columbia's Class of Rock. It's Brady. Coming up, robots being trusted now with surgery. We'll talk about the government quietly dropping another batch of UFO files. And you can get in free at the zoo. I'll tell you how. Three things to know coming up next on the Fox.

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3: And I'm Brady, sitting in for Amy Reid. First thing to know, medical robots making headlines after new demonstrations showed robots assisting with surgical procedures. And let's hope the humans got to double check that work. Second thing you need to know, the latest batch of government-released UFO files released Friday. And over the weekend, there was a lot of chatter, man. And some of the more interesting cases involved a fatal 1948 pursuit, where there was a death of a National Guard pilot who crashed while pursuing a UFO. Also, a six-pointed object over the Yellow Sea, and a silent object over a nuclear weapons facility back in 2015. And officers reportedly chased the object while on lockdown. And third thing you need to know, Toucan Tuesday tomorrow. That's happening at the Riverbank Zoo. 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

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So as you know, we're giving you a chance to pick your ticket. Any show you want to go to, we take care of hotel, airfare, and of course a pair of tickets. 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

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If you're a Fleetwood Mac fan, there's a tribute to Fleetwood Mac coming. A band called Landslide. Exactly 1 month from now, August 14th. Actually, they got two shows. Friday, August 14th, and Saturday, August 15th. 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

0: 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Is there supposed to be someone out there besides your rooster to answer? Hello? 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Are we reaching...
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You got Brady on the big old Harry Fox, a Black Sabbath legend clearing up concerns about his health, a punk supergroup coming together for one special night, and one of classic rock's most recognizable voices maybe getting ready to leave the stage for good. I got those stories and more coming up in your news that rocks next on the Fox.

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1: Bill Ward of Black Sabbath addressing concerns about his mobility and wants one thing made extremely clear. He has not stopped being a drummer. Said he increasingly uses a wheelchair at airports and public events because he can't walk long distances without resting. Youngblood is pulled out of a major festival date, saying he needs time away to work on himself. Billy Joe Armstrong of Green Day, Travis Barker of Blink-182, and CJ Ramone forming a one-night supergroup to honor the record that helped create American punk. The official Ramones anniversary tribute taking place August 30th at Hollywood Forever Cemetery, marking 50 years since the band's debut album. Jack White launching his North American tour in D.C. That happened back July 10th, same day he released Frozen Charlotte. And Lou Gramm saying goodbye, plans to retire from live performances by the end of the year. And that closes the touring chapter for Foreigner's original voice. I'm Brady, and that's your News That Rocks. You can stay up to date online anytime. Fox1023.com.

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It's Brady, still sitting in for Amy Reid. And unlike Amy Reid, who's very healthy, works out a lot. I try to work out, but I'm lazy. And I'm a big snack fan. And my job is to make sure you get fat, like I'm going to be.

0: 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Because my taste buds, on point. 7-Eleven, spicy guacamole tortilla chips. They were such a hit, they're expanding. 7-Eleven, Speedway, and Stripes locations. I'm telling you, dude, they're badass. And we'll wrap it up with one, I don't know if this sounds good or not. 7Sundays, introducing a red velvet oat protein cereal made with natural ingredients like beet powder and date syrup. Why do I feel like you got to be so old and on death's door to enjoy something like that? That's a hard pass for me.
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So as you know, we're giving you a chance to pick your ticket. Any show you want to go to, we take care of hotel, airfare, and of course a pair of tickets. We give you keywords, 8 a.m., 12 noon, and 5 p.m. And in case you maybe miss one of those keywords, or both of those keywords, before I give out the third keyword, I recap every hour. 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There's another way you can win, too. 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

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Some of the most powerful rock songs, never meant to be a hit single. But this one became a hit anyways, even though the band didn't release it. Wasn't just built around heartbreak, it was built around suffering. And the band didn't want to treat it like another product. The artist, the song, and the story. Coming up next on Behind the Rock with the Fox.

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1: There was a big difference between the alternative rock bands of the 90s and the hair bands of the 80s. 80s hair bands giving you cheesy love ballads. 90s alt rock bands giving you brutal heartbreak. Like this song. It didn't end with any closure. The wound was left wide open. Never tries to offer a happy ending. It wasn't written to make heartbreak easier. It was written to tell the truth about it. As the band singer was writing the lyrics, he drew from a lot of emotions. You can hear it in his voice. It's raw. And rather than writing about anger or blame, he focused the strange reality of watching somebody you once imagined a future with become part of your past. Over the years, fans begged for the song to be released as a commercial single. Obviously, they didn't need to do that, because rock stations all over the country play this. The band believes some songs are too personal to be treated like products. And that's one of the many reasons it still resonates with fans today. It doesn't try to fix a broken heart. It simply understands one. Behind the Rock, it's Pearl Jam and Black on the Fox.

You got Fox 102.3, Columbia's Classic Rock. It's Brady. Coming up, robots being trusted now with surgery. We'll talk about the government quietly dropping another batch of UFO files. And you can get in free at the zoo. I'll tell you how. Three things to know coming up next on the Fox.

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3: And I'm Brady, sitting in for Amy Reid. First thing to know, medical robots making headlines after new demonstrations showed robots assisting with surgical procedures. And let's hope the humans got to double check that work. Second thing you need to know, the latest batch of government-released UFO files released Friday. And over the weekend, there was a lot of chatter, man. And some of the more interesting cases involved a fatal 1948 pursuit, where there was a death of a National Guard pilot who crashed while pursuing a UFO. Also, a six-pointed object over the Yellow Sea, and a silent object over a nuclear weapons facility back in 2015. And officers reportedly chased the object while on lockdown. And third thing you need to know, Toucan Tuesday tomorrow. That's happening at the Riverbank Zoo. And check this out. 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

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Ryan Knight's going to wrap this friggin' bitch up. A Monday night edition of the Ryan Knight Show, coming up next on the Fox.

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like a what? A lady? Stop it now. It's Columbia's Rock. It's Fox 102.3. Ryan Knight is in the Monday. It's a Monday. Oh, it's a Monday. But don't worry, that Monday's almost over. It's Metallica on the Monday. Then to Sandman. It's Columbia's Rock. 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

Rockets, Fox 102.3. Today is National Beans and Franks. We don't have no beans, we have no Franks. But also some people refer to Binks, Beans and Franks as balls and fat.

National Nude Day. What if I told you I was doing the show nude? You might believe it. Possibly. James Jenner is not here to say I'm naked or not, but damn it. Get it together, Ryan. I'm losing my damn mind. It's a Monday edition of the Ryan Knight Show. It's time to turn up the radio. It's on. It's Fox 102.3. Okay, I might be naked. Might not. I'm messing with your head, aren't I?

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in the Queen City, Chicago and Styx are coming to Charlotte on Saturday, July the 18th. You should enter to win those tickets right now at fox1023.com. Those are some very sweet tickets, and they could be yours. 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

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Too soon? 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